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0: 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Elizabeth Ferris for West Virginia State Senate District 15. 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

0: Real questions, straight answers. Elizabeth Ferris for West Virginia State Senate, District 15. It's time for Ask Elizabeth. 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

0: With Elizabeth Ferris for West Virginia State Senate District 15, sometimes the best answers happen before the interview begins.
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0: Before her interview about West Virginia State Senate District 15, Elizabeth Ferris said something that caught our attention.
1: 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And I cannot understand why my opponent voted yes on this bill when it so clearly is against our interests here in the Eastern Panhandle.
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1: 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Now I get to show everybody what we've worked for. I'm pretty proud of him.
0: That's Fair Week. 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
2: First responders in Hampshire County have been using drones and a medevac helicopter to search for a woman who was swept underwater Monday afternoon at the Wapakoma campground along the south branch of the Potomac River. The call was initially dispatched as three people swept under the water, but two children made it out safely. Their mother is still missing. West Virginia lawmakers who heard an explanation of the Morrissey administration's approach to clothing vouchers still have questions. Lawmakers questioned the Secretary of Health and Human Services, Carl Ayers, for more than an hour over disruptions to the state's clothing voucher program for needy families. The application window for the program closed after a week following a delay in opening. Read more at WVMetroNews.com. U.S. Senator Shelley Moore Capito toured the Nucor steel plant in Mason County yesterday and received what they call the Woman of Steel Award. Nucor's CEO credited Capito along with former Senator Joe Manchin for helping get the plant built after permit delays that nearly derailed the project. Berkeley County Schools students get back at it this week. Superintendent Dr. Ryan Sachs was a recent guest on Panhandle Live.
3: We've had, I think, six schools receive new windows over the summer. We also have the big construction project. So we have Hedgesville Early Learning Academy, which will be opening to staff this week. And then, of course, we have the new Inwood Early Learning Academy, which is well on its way under construction. It'll be opening up next summer. And then, of course, the big one is Mountain Ridge Primary, which was significantly delayed due to several different factors. And so we've actually placed a modular campus there at that site. Mountain Ridge Primary students only will actually be starting school on the 24th.
2: For the Panhandle News Network, I'm Marcia Kovalik.
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4: 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On 81 southbound, pretty heavy leaving Greencastle to the Maryland PA line because of some road work. Now we do have a crash on the eastbound side of 70 just before you get to 340. Big delays coming out of Braddock Heights in the right lane is what is blocked eastbound 70 before you get to 340. On 70 between Frederick and the Baltimore Beltway, you're good. Southbound 270, heavy south of Urbana to Hyattstown, then you find the lane divide. 15 Point of Rocks, busy getting into Luckett's. The rest of the ride to Leesburg is good. Route 9 slowing at the West Virginia-Virginia line off and on into Hillsboro. You're lining up at the Berlin Turnpike as well as Hamilton Station. I'm Allie Oakley with traffic.
5: Here's your Panhandle News Network forecast. Today will be mostly sunny and humid with a high of 86. Tonight will be clear with a low of 60. Tomorrow expect times of clouds and sun with a high of 86. Thursday will be partly sunny and humid with a couple of showers and a thunderstorm reaching a high of 82. With your exclusive AccuWeather forecast, I'm meteorologist Joe Lundberg on Cool 92.9.

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Good morning, I'm Danielle. 6:07. When I walked out this morning, not as humid as yesterday morning. Yesterday, I was like, whoa, took my breath away. Currently it's 68. Not as humid today overall. Here's Def Leppard now with Photograph on Cool 92.9.

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Channel 92.9, Morgan County's greatest hits. Can you believe it's back to school week? Oh, yeah, it is. Good luck going back to school today. And if you go later on this week, good luck with that. Here's James Brown now, Living in America on Cool 92.9.

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1: Morgan County's greatest hits are on Cool 92.9, getting you going on this Tuesday morning. 68 degrees, mostly sunny, high of 83. You know, I did some permanent subbing during COVID. I took a break from radio for a few years. And I think I can agree with the kids. The hardest thing about going back to school is getting back or up early again after a summer of being able to sleep in a little bit later and stay up at night. So that's one of the hardest things, I feel like, when it comes to getting back into that pattern or going back to school. I'm trying to get my son in that pattern, too. This community update is brought to you by Clark's Home Furnishings. Free movie Thursday at the Star Community Center this Thursday at 7. It's the 1941 drama Citizen Kane. The Morgan Arts Council Saturday concerts in the park again this Saturday at 5:30 at the Berkeley Springs State Park. Rick Reeves Jazz Orchestra is going to

0: 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The Pleasant View Community Center's first annual ice cream social is Saturday, 4 to 6. Entertainment by Hymns for Him. The Berkeley Springs High School third annual Fall Meet the Teams Night. It's coming up this Saturday from 5:30 to 7:30 at Morgan Field. Meet the athletes, enjoy games, raffles, music, and have a good time. And there's going to be a tire collection event next Saturday, August 27th, from 9 to 3 at DOH Lane, Berkeley Springs. A 10-tower tire per person limit will be enforced. Only tires from state residents will be accepted, and tires must be off the rim. 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
3: 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On 81 between Winchester, Martinsburg, and Hagerstown, there are no accidents. Southbound side of 81, traffic is slowing out of Greencastle to the Maryland PA line. 70 between Hancock, Hagerstown, South Mountain, not bad. You're going to be jammed up when you get to Braddock Heights. Just before you get to 340, there was an accident. Traffic's going to be backed up 2.5 miles. Southbound 270, traffic slows out of Urbana past Hinestown, then you find the lane divide. 15 Point of Rocks, heavy. Heavy getting into Luckett's. The rest of the ride to Leesburg is good. Route 9, traffic slows at the West Virginia-Virginia line to Hillsboro. Traffic slows at the Berlin Turnpike. The rest of the ride to Route 7 is okay. And Route 7 between Winchester and Leesburg, you're in good shape. I'm Allie Oakley with traffic.
4: Here's your Panhandle News Network forecast. Today will be mostly sunny and humid with a high of 86. Tonight will be clear with a low of 60. Tomorrow expect times of clouds and sun with a high of 86. Thursday will be partly sunny and humid with a couple of showers and a thunderstorm reaching a high of 82. With your exclusive AccuWeather forecast, I'm meteorologist Joe Lundberg on Cool 92.9.

Cool 92.9, Morgan County's greatest hits. It's 8:30. Have you ever noticed that when you look at ingredients in some of our snacks, that you can't pronounce some of the words? We'll talk about people's feelings on that coming up. Right now, it's Lenny Kravitz from 1991. It ain't over till it's over on Cool 92.9.

0: 92.9, Morgan County's greatest hit, 633. Mostly sunny today, high of 83. Right now it's 68. Do you feel like you need an advanced STEM degree just to understand what all the ingredients are in your store-bought snacks? Well, you're not alone. A lot of Americans are over it, and a new survey finds that 60% think snack foods have too much ingredients, and 66% say they're more likely to trust a snack when the ingredients list is shorter. The survey also finds 43% of respondents say they regularly struggle to pronounce ingredients on snack labels, and taste was still the top priority across every generation, followed by how filling a snack is. Protein-heavy snacks are making shopping easier for many people, with 53% saying the growing number of protein-focused options helps them decide what to buy. But nutrition experts caution, though, that adding protein to chips, cookies, and other heavily processed foods doesn't necessarily make them healthy. They recommend choosing foods that naturally contain protein instead. So while plenty of shoppers still want their snacks tasty and filling, simpler labels are clearly gaining appeal. If reading the ingredient list requires a quick Google search, that may be a sign the snack aisle has gone a little too far.
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2: 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On 81 between Winchester, Martinsburg, and Hagerstown, there are no crashes. Now, there was the construction on the southbound side of 81 as you're leaving Greencastle before you got to the Maryland-PA line, so traffic's very heavy there. They've been working a crash on the eastbound side of 70 before you got to 340. With the right lane taken away, you're going to be solid the length of Braddock Heights. Southbound 270 delays leaving Urbana, and 40 ramp to get to 15 in Frederick. There's a crash there too. Route 9 very heavy at the Maryland PA line, and that takes you to Hillsboro. I'm Allie Oakley with traffic.
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60. Tomorrow, expect times of clouds and sun with a high of 86. Thursday will be partly sunny and humid with a couple of showers and a thunderstorm reaching a high of 82. With your exclusive AccuWeather forecast, I'm meteorologist Joe Lundberg on Cool 92.9.

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1: 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Good morning, I'm Danielle. It's 6:47. 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
3: 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On 81 between Winchester, Martinsburg, Hagerstown, I don't see accidents. Southbound side, pretty heavy getting into Greencastle. 70 eastbound Braddock Heights, it's very heavy. There was a crash before you got to 340. Southbound side of 270, traffic slows out of Urbana past time. Town, then you're going to be fine toward the lane divide. 15, traffic is going to slow when you get to St. Clair Lane to Luckett's. The rest of the ride of Leesburg's good. Route 9, traffic slows at the West Virginia-Virginia line off and on into Hillsboro. Traffic slows when you get to the Berlin Turnpike as well as Hamilton Station. And Route 7, traffic slows when you get to Hamilton Station Road to ride past Route 9. I'm Allie Oakley with traffic.
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3: 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Morgan County emergency first responders are reminding students, parents, school staff, and motorists, school safety is everyone's responsibility. They say follow your school's traffic patterns and directions from staff when dropping off or picking up. Never block crosswalks. 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Students waiting for the bus are encouraged to stay a safe distance from the roadway. While on the bus, remain seated and follow the bus driver's instructions. Motorists should never pass a school bus, which is stopped with its red warning lights activated. First responders in Hampshire County have been using drones and a medevac helicopter to search for a woman who was swept underwater Monday afternoon at the Wapakoma campground along the south branch of the Potomac River. The call was initially dispatched as three people swept under the water, but two children made it out safely. Their mother is still missing. West Virginia lawmakers who heard an explanation of the Morrissey administration's approach to clothing vouchers still have questions. Lawmakers questioned the Secretary of Health and Human Services, Carl Ayers, for more than an hour over disruptions to the state's clothing voucher program for needy families. The application window for the program closed after a week following a delay in opening. Read more at WVMetroNews.com. U.S. Senator Shelley Moore Capito toured the Nucor steel plant in Mason County yesterday and received what they call the Woman of Steel Award. Nucor's CEO credited Capito along with former Senator Joe Manchin for helping get the plant built after permit delays that nearly derailed the project. Berkeley County Schools students get back at it this week. Superintendent Dr. Ryan Sachs was a recent guest on Panhandle Live.
4: We've had, I think, six schools receive new windows over the summer. We also have the big construction projects. So we have Hedgesville Early Learning Academy, which will be opening to staff this week. And then, of course, we have the new Inwood Early Learning Academy, which is well on its way under construction. It'll be opening up next summer. And then, of course, the big one is Mountain Ridge Primary, which was significantly delayed due to several different factors. And so we've actually placed a modular campus there at that site. Mountain Ridge Primary students only will actually be starting school on the 24th.
3: For the Panhandle News Network, I'm Marcia Kovalik.
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5: 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On 81 between Winchester, Martinsburg, Hagerstown, I don't see crashes. There's still that delay because of construction as you ride through Greencastle. 70 between Hancock, Hagerstown, not bad. Still heavy Braddock Heights because we had a long-standing accident before you got to 340. Southbound 270, still heavy out of Urbana past Hyattstown. 15 heavy into Luckett's, heavy before and after Limestone School Road. At Route 9, traffic is going to slow before you get to the West Virginia, Virginia Line to Harper's Ferry Road, after Cider Mill Road to Hillsboro, and then Percival Road to the Berlin Turnpike. Route 7, Berlin Turnpike to get past Route 9. Traffic is also heavy. I'm Allie Oakley with traffic.
6: Here's your Panhandle News Network forecast. Today will be mostly sunny and humid with a high of 86. Tonight will be clear with a low of 60. Tomorrow expect times of clouds and sun with a high of 86. Thursday will be partly sunny and humid with a couple of showers and a thunderstorm reaching a high of 82. With your exclusive AccuWeather forecast, I'm meteorologist Joe Lundberg on Cool 92.9.

92.9, Morgan County's greatest hits. 7:08, 68 degrees. Welcome back to school, Morgan County. Thank you so much for tuning in this morning. We got good music on the way to get you going on this Tuesday, first day back. Right now it's John Waite with Missing You on Cool 92.9.

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0: Cool 92.9, Morgan County's greatest hit, 716, 68 degrees. Sleep is one of the most important things in life because it recharges us for days to come. But a lot of people are not getting enough sleep. We'll talk about it coming up. Here's D Light. Groove is in the heart on Cool 92.9.
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0: see a high of 83. And I was talking last hour about how one of the hardest things to do when it's back to school time is to get back into that schedule, getting up early, not staying up all night long. A lot of kids like to do that. My kids weren't so much that pattern, but they did like to stay up to like, 11 midnight. That's out of their normal range. And then sleep into 11. You know how those days were. Well, sleep, of course, is one of the most important things in life because it recharges us for the days to come. So a poll was taken of Americans and asked them the question, thinking about the past week, how many hours of sleep have you had per night on average? And the answers were very close across the board. Here's some of the most popular answers. Coming in, number one is 7 hours. Number two, 8 hours. And number three, 5 hours. That's the third most popular. And here are some other fun facts from the survey. 18% of adults sleep 10 hours a night on average. And around 5% of people said they slept 0 hours a night. Does that mean that 5% of those people are vampires? Probably not. It's probably like my grandfather used to do. He'd be like, I didn't sleep at all last night. But he dozed. He like dozed off while watching Wheel of Fortune. But he was up really early in the morning. And then he would like, sleep through that. And then would like, try to lay down at like 1 a.m. I think it's one of those cases. For me, I'm good if I get an average of 5. I don't know. I'm really messed up because I'm not a morning person. So getting up at 5, being here at 5:30 and going to bed, you would think I would be getting probably going to bed at like 8 or 9 o'clock, which I did last night because I was pretty tired. But I can't go to sleep before 10:30 on most nights. So, and then my husband snores. That's a whole other story.
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3: 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I don't see any accidents. Westbound side is 70. Myersville, traffic slows. Eastbound side, Braddock Heights. You got some pockets of traffic. 15 southbound, traffic slows Monterey Avenue to Patrick Street. Southbound 270, traffic slows south of the Monocacy past Hyattstown. And pretty heavy Germantown into Gaithersburg. 15 Luckett's to ride past Limestone School Road. Traffic's pretty heavy. Route 9, traffic slows at the West Virginia-Virginia line to Harper's Ferry Road, Cider Mill Road to Hillsboro, and you're going to be lining up for the Berlin Turnpike as well as Hamilton Station. Route 7, Hamilton Station past Route 9. Traffic is heavy. I'm Allie Oakley with traffic.
4: Here's your Panhandle News Network forecast. Today will be mostly sunny and humid with a high of 86. Tonight will be clear with a low of 60. Tomorrow, expect times of clouds and sun with a high of 86. Thursday will be partly sunny and humid with a couple of showers and a thunderstorm reaching a high of 82. With your exclusive AccuWeather forecast, I'm meteorologist Joe Lundberg on Cool 92.9.

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Cool 92.9, Morgan County's greatest hits, 7:31. Coming up, we'll have some cool news. Right now, here's Crocodile Rock from Elton John on Cool 92.9.

0: 92.9, Morgan County's greatest hit, 735, 68 degrees, mostly sunny today, high of 83. 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
0: A Cleveland father and his one-year-old daughter have set an unofficial world record for the fastest mile by a man pushing a stroller. These world records just crack me up. Stephen completed the Guinness, the Guardian Mile in 4 minutes, 17.07 seconds, while pushing his 18-pound daughter, Blake, beating the previous record of 4 minutes, 26.29 seconds. The 30-year-old regularly runs with his daughter and had initially set out only to beat the course record before realizing during the race that he was on pace for a much faster finish. And that's some cool news.
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3: 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On 81, between Winchester and Martinsburg, there are no crashes. Southbound side pretty heavy. Going past 70 and 70 between Hancock, Hagerstown, Myersville, and Frederick, lanes are open. Southbound side of 270, traffic slows 26 at Liberty Road, and that's going to take you to Patrick Street. Southbound side of 270, before you get to the Monocacy, traffic slows there, and then before Urbana to ride past Hyattstown, 27 Ridge Road to ride to 370. 15 Luckett's very heavy off and on past Limestone School Road, Route 9. Traffic slows at the West Virginia-Virginia line to Harper's Ferry Road after Cider Mill Road to Hillsboro. Traffic slows Percival Road to the Berlin Turnpike, and Route 7, your delays start before you get to the Berlin Turnpike to ride past Route 9, O'Malley, Oakley with traffic.
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4: Here's your Panhandle News Network forecast. Today will be mostly sunny and humid with a high of 86. Tonight will be clear with a low of 60. Tomorrow expect times of clouds and sun with a high of 86. Thursday will be partly sunny and humid with a couple of showers and a thunderstorm reaching a high of 82. With your exclusive AccuWeather forecast, I'm meteorologist Joe Lundberg on Cool 92.9.

0: 92.9, Morgan County's greatest hits. It's 747, 69 degrees, and Tuesdays are Tail Wagon Tuesdays here on Cool, where we introduce you to our pet of the week from the Humane Society of Morgan County. And today we meet Jasmine. Jasmine is a very playful and sweet kitty. She was found as a stray when she was a kitten. Jasmine was rescued by a nice lady. Unfortunately, she was unable to keep her, but fostered her until she could get into a home or shelter. Jasmine could use a lot of reassurance right now. Jasmine and other adoptable animals are ready to find their forever home at the Humane Society of Morgan County. Find out more information on how you can foster, adopt, or even volunteer at hsmc-wv.org.
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2: 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On 81 between Winchester and Martinsburg, there are no crashes. Southbound side pretty heavy. Going past 70 and 70 between Hancock, Hagerstown, Myersville, and Frederick lanes are open. Southbound side of 270, traffic slows 26 at Liberty Road, and that's going to take you to Patrick Street. Southbound side of 270 before you get to the Monocacy, traffic slows there, and then before Urbana to ride past Hyattstown, 27 Ridge Road to ride to 370. 15 Luckett's very heavy off and on past Limestone School Road, Route 9. Traffic slows at the West Virginia-Virginia line to Harper's Ferry Road after Cider Mill Road to Hillsboro. Traffic slows Percival Road to the Berlin Turnpike. And Route 7, your delays start before you get to the Berlin Turnpike to ride past Route 9. I'm Allie Oakley with traffic.
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2: 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Students waiting for the bus are encouraged to stay a safe distance from the roadway. While on the bus, remain seated and follow the bus driver's instructions. Motorists should never pass a school bus, which is stopped with its red warning lights activated. First responders

0: New Hampshire County have been using drones and a medevac helicopter to search for a woman who was swept underwater Monday afternoon at the Wapakoma campground along the south branch of the Potomac River. The call was initially dispatched as three people swept under the water, but two children made it out safely. Their mother is still missing. West Virginia lawmakers who heard an explanation of the Morrissey administration's approach to clothing vouchers still have questions. Lawmakers questioned the Secretary of Health and Human Services, Carl Ayers, for more than an hour over disruptions to the state's clothing voucher program for needy families. The application window for the program closed after a week following a delay in opening. Read more at WVMetroNews.com. U.S. Senator Shelley Moore Capito toured the Nucor Steel plant in Mason County yesterday and received what they call the Woman of Steel Award. Nucor's CEO credited Capito along with former Senator Joe Manchin for helping get the plant built after permit delays that nearly derailed the project. Berkeley County Schools students get back at it this week. Superintendent Dr. Ryan Sachs was a recent guest on Panhandle Live.
1: We've had, I think, six schools receive new windows over the summer. We also have the big construction projects. So we have Hedgesville Early Learning Academy, which will be opening to staff this week. And then, of course, we have the new Inwood Early Learning Academy, which is well on its way under construction. It'll be opening up next summer. And then, of course, the big one is Mountain Ridge Primary, which was significantly delayed due to several different factors. And so we've actually placed a modular campus there at that site. Mountain Ridge Primary students only will actually be starting school on the 24th.
0: For the Panhandle News Network, I'm Marcia Kovalik.
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3: 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On 81 between Winchester, Martinsburg, and Hagerstown, there are no accidents. Where 70 and 81 come together, it's very busy. 70 between Hancock, Hagerstown, Myersville, and Frederick, lanes are open. Emerge onto southbound 270, and traffic is going to be pretty heavy to get into Hyattstown. 15, Luckett's off and on past Limestone School Road. Traffic slows. Route 9, traffic is going to be heavy at the West Virginia, Virginia line to Harper's Ferry Road, Cider Mill Road to Hillsboro, and then you're going to slow Percival Road to the Berlin Turnpike. Route 7, traffic slows Berlin Turnpike to ride past Route 9. I'm Allie Oakley with traffic.
4: Here's your Panhandle News Network forecast. Today will be mostly sunny and humid with a high of 86. Tonight will be clear with a low of 60. Tomorrow expect times of clouds and sun with a high of 86. Thursday will be partly sunny and humid with a couple of showers and a thunderstorm reaching a high of 82. With your exclusive AccuWeather forecast, I'm meteorologist Joe Lundberg on Cool 92.9.

92.9, Morgan County's greatest hits. 8:09, welcome back to school, Morgan County. And if you are heading to work, you're going to get behind some buses this morning and this afternoon. So keep that in mind. Coming up this hour, we got community conversations. Also, we've got Back in the Day, taking a look at today in history. Right now, here's Van Halen, When It's Love on Cool 92.9.

92.9, Morgan County's greatest hits. I'm sure there's some parents out there this morning that the kids are going back to school and they're like, I'm dancing because the summer's over. It's currently 8:18 coming up. We'll go back in the day right now. It's Sister Hazel from 1995. It's all for you on Cool 92.9.

0: Morgan County's greatest hits are on Cool 92.9. It is mostly sunny today, high of 83. Not as humid as we've had the last couple days. And it's currently 70 degrees.
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0: 154 years ago in 1872, Montgomery Ward published the first mail order catalog, which was a single sheet of paper. 106 years ago in 1920, Tennessee became the 36th state to ratify the 19th Amendment, which guaranteed the right of all American women to vote. 70 years ago in 1956, Hound Dog, Don't Be Cruel by Elvis hit number one on the charts. 64 years ago in 1962, Ringo Starr signed on with the Beatles. 57 years ago in 1969, the original Woodstock ended peacefully. Jimi Hendrix was the final performer. He took the stage at 8 a.m. on Monday morning after most of the weekend crowd had already left. His set list included Purple Haze, Foxy Lady, Voodoo Child, and the Star-Spangled Banner. 49 years ago in 1977, 18 white limousines and a white hearse drove through the streets of Memphis, Tennessee, to take Elvis to his final resting place at Graceland. 40 years ago in 1986, Bon Jovi released their third album, Slippery When Wet, featuring Wanted Dead or Alive and Living on a Prayer. 34 years ago in 1992, Boston Celtics superstar Larry Bird announced his retirement. In his 13 seasons, he was MVP three times, played in 12 All-Star games, and hit double figures in points, rebounds, and assist. 20 years ago, in 2006, a movie I have not seen, Snakes on a Plane, starring Samuel L. Jackson. 12 years ago, in 2014, Taylor Swift released Shake It Off. The video now has 3.5 billion views. And 4 years ago, in 2022, She-Hulk, Attorney at Law, premiered on Disney+. And that's your Back in the Day.
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3: 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AutoZone on 81 southbound. Looks like there's a new accident just to the south of Route 11 in Winchester. Martinsburg to Hagerstown, it's fine. Where 70 and 81 come together. Yeah, that's busy. 70 between Hancock, Hagerstown, and Frederick. All lanes are open. Merging onto southbound 270. Heavy at the Monocacy. Heavy Urbana to Hinestown. 27 Ridge Road to 370 and on the spur. 15 Luckett's. Traffic is going to be very heavy to ride past Limestone School Road. Route 9 traffic slows Harper's Ferry Road, Hillsboro, and before Percival Road to the Berlin Turnpike. Route 7 delay start at the Berlin Turnpike to Route 9. I'm Allie Oakley with traffic.
4: Here's your Panhandle News Network forecast. Today will be mostly sunny and humid with a high of 86. Tonight will be clear with a low of 60. Tomorrow, expect times of clouds and sun with a high of 86. Thursday will be partly sunny and humid with a couple of showers and a thunderstorm reaching a high of 82. With your exclusive AccuWeather forecast, I'm meteorologist Joe Lundberg on Cool 92.9.

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0: 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Mostly sunny today, a high of 83. Right now, it's 70.
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0: In studio this morning is Caroline Bates from the Master Gardeners of Morgan County. Good morning.
2: Good morning.
0: You are here to tell us about Master Gardeners and to remind us exactly how you can become a Master Gardener, but also you guys have a class coming up. Can you start with how did you become a Master Gardener?
2: Well, I have always been interested in growing things and plants.

0: And then, you know, in my early 20s, I kind of divulged into vegetables and fruits and trees and things of that nature. And then I kind of circled back to having an indoor garden because, you know, in the winter, you don't have as much access to the outdoors as we would all love if you don't like to be cold, like myself. So raising my kids and things, it's really come in handy. But I found myself very confused as to which path to follow or who to listen to online. You see a lot of these, you know, a TikTok where they bury a whole egg in the bottom of the planter and they're like, look, my tomato grew, you know, so big. Or they plant an entire slice of a tomato and then they show one plant that comes up. So it's hard to find good, trustable information, and the Master Gardeners really provide that as an asset.
1: And from what I understand from past, talking to past people, there's a class you take and all that stuff, and that's actually getting ready to start here in the fall.
0: Yes, we usually start putting feelers out in the fall, and you can sign up for interest at any point in time at any of our locations. If you see us at a booth, you can give your information there. We're happy to get you on the email list. And the class doesn't start until January, which is really nice because it's, you know, after the holidays and ready to get into it. It lasts through about May, and then you can start your volunteer hours to maintain your certification. It's a great program, and it's not very costly to join, so I highly recommend it.
1: Yep, and it's through WVU, which is cool.
0: Yep, the WVU extension. That's how you know your information is coming from science and actual tests, not random videos or hearsay.
1: Yeah.
0: And it's really tailored to the area. And so you're not going to get information for like how to grow plants in Florida or how to grow, you know, avocados in California. So you'll get what is most relevant to your life right here.
1: That's great. All right. So you guys always have classes throughout the year, and you have one coming up that is going to be Rooted Indoors, Houseplant Basics, Selection, Care, and Maintenance of Succulents and Indoor Plants. Can you tell us more about what you guys are going to focus on?
0: Absolutely. So it is a basics class, so you don't have to know anything coming into it. But even if you do know about houseplants or you've had houseplants for a while, you're more than welcome to join because you might learn a thing or two as well. We'll cover everything you kind of know to need to know to maintain the plants that you already have. Such as watering, lighting, what kind of ecosystem is that plant really looking for, and as well as safety. Some of these plants that we like to bring into our homes, we might not be aware of some of the dangers that are associated with them when it comes to kids or pets. So it's important to kind of understand what we're bringing into our homes. And then also we'll cover some fun facts and things that people might not know about plants and the benefits that they can bring to our lives.
1: One of the things, I have an African violet and I have a cactus, and I have it here in the station. And one of the things when I first got it that I didn't realize is that some plants like to be watered from the bottom, and instead of, because we're just used to pouring water on the top. So those are some of the things that you guys will, like, people can ask questions about and all that kind of stuff when with your class.
0: Absolutely. And bottom watering is a great asset. But we have to diversify how we water some of these plants, because if you bottom water only, I think we've all gone into a garden store and we've seen those pots that have that mysterious white ring on the outside.
1: Yeah.
0: So we can get accumulations of salts and fertilizers and things of that nature. So bottom watering, absolutely great. Keeping that moisture off of those leaves, so we avoid fungus gnats and those awkward mineral spots you can get on your leaves.
1: Uh-huh.
0: But it's not the only way to water. So we want to make sure everybody has all the tools in their toolbox to be able to maintain their plants.
1: And what is really cool is that it's for beginners or experienced plant lovers. So it's tips for, you know, all kinds of indoor plants. So that's a great thing. And a lot of people will be moving some of their outside plants indoors very soon.
0: Absolutely. And I'm all for experimentation. So there are things that I will move inside that other people might not think about, or we might not be aware that's an option. So, for example, our pepper plants from our vegetable garden, we're all seeing those great, beautiful colors. They're finally all coming on. We might have an abundance and be worrying about processing them. But in their native range, peppers are not an annual. They're a perennial. And so if you do have a pepper plant that you love and that you want to keep for, you know, next year even, there's an opportunity to potentially bring it inside. But you also want to make sure that you're not bringing with that pepper plant all of the pests and bugs that might also be coming inside for a nice winter place to live.
1: Yeah. When is this class going to be held?
0: So this is going to be on August 22nd. So it's a Saturday, and it's going to be from 10 a.m. to 12 p.m. approximately. I'll stay a little bit later in case anybody has any, you know, last minute questions.
1: Yeah.
0: I'm a talker, if you can't tell. I love to have some conversation about plants. So.
1: And it's at Blue Ridge Community College Meeting Room. So that's a really nice space to be able to have

0: that. And you guys, if people want more information, they can check out your Facebook page.
1: Absolutely. The Facebook page is going to have the events. And if you mark yourself as going, it does help us with understanding how many people are going to show up. But even if you don't get a chance to do that, please do come because it is open to the public and it is free. There is no cost for it. So it's a great way to spend a little bit of time on a Saturday.
0: That Facebook page is WVU Extension Master Gardeners of Morgan County. Also, if you have more questions about Master Gardeners of Morgan County, you guys are out and about, like you guys were at the Morgan County Expo this past weekend, and you guys go to area farmers markets sometimes.
1: Yes, absolutely. We love a good farmers market. It's right in our niche. And so we love joining and then being able to provide information at those booths. So even if you're interested in becoming a master gardener, stop by, let us know. We'll get you on our mailing list. If you're not and you just have plant questions, or you know, you want to stop by and just say hi, we've got some fun things always at our booth to do or to learn about.
0: Thank you so much for coming in this morning.
1: I'm happy to. Thank you for having me.
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60. Tomorrow, expect times of clouds and sun with a high of 86. Thursday will be partly sunny and humid with a couple of showers and a thunderstorm reaching a high of 82. With your exclusive AccuWeather forecast, I'm meteorologist Joe Lundberg on Cool 92.9.

0: Cool 92.9, Morgan County's greatest hits. Danielle with you on this Tuesday. And we always talk about our 50% Friday deals. And this Friday, we don't have just one deal. We have two deals. The one is our most popular one. 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

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I've got a picture of my best friend this morning, my heating pad. Oh, that's how you know you're getting older, when you need to bring your heating pad to work. 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

Morgan County's greatest hits are on Cool 92.9. A Kentucky woman got an unwelcome surprise after a bear entered her home and devoured her leftover fried chicken. Kendra said she and her partner left the front door of their Harlan County home open for ventilation Wednesday night and forgot to close it before bed. Kendra was awakened by a phone call from her sister who spotted the bear from a nearby home. The animal had eaten her leftover KFC and shattered her glass table. She said, "I'm a little sad over my KFC." 2 days later, a second bear appeared on her porch while she was cooking. Kendra says the encounters changed her habits. She says, "I keep that front door shut good through at night now. And apparently 7 p.m. is bear time now at my house." Oh, can you imagine going to bed, waking up, and there is a bear eating your KFC? Ooh, that's pretty scary.

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6: Morgan County weather. Here's your Panhandle News Network forecast. This afternoon will be mostly sunny with a high temperature of 84. Tonight, expect clear skies and cooler conditions with a low of 58. Tomorrow will bring a mix of clouds and sun with a high reaching 86. With your exclusive AccuWeather forecast, I'm meteorologist Joe Lundberg on Cool 92.9.

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Quarter Flash is on Morgan County's Greatest Hits. We are Cool 92.9. I'm Logan Scott. Thanks so much for hanging out with me. Your community calendar. It's the Mac Ice House is hosting 3 annual Delectable Mountains Quilt Show and Sale. 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

0: With Elizabeth Ferris for West Virginia State Senate District 15, sometimes the best answers happen before the interview begins.
1: My favorite thing to do is to talk to people. There hasn't been an email or a phone call that I've received since running for office that I haven't responded to. And when I hear from my constituents, that tells me that we are working for people and we are making our democracy stronger like it was envisioned from the beginning.
0: What's your question? 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
1: Paid for by me.

0: Before her interview about West Virginia State Senate District 15, Elizabeth Ferris said something that caught our attention.
1: So as a lot of us know, our West Virginia public school system is facing a major funding crisis. In 2025, our legislature paid six figures of taxpayer dollars on a study. To do something about it, they got five recommendations and they made zero of those recommendations in law. They took our money and they didn't give us any results.
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0: to Elizabeth Ferris for West Virginia State Senate District 15, this wasn't part of the interview. It was just part of the conversation.
1: Yeah, actually, one of my first jobs out of school was working for a public affairs firm. And so when it comes to these data center projects, if an area wants a data center, if an area wants some of the tax revenue that can come from that, our leaders need to be negotiating for the best possible protections for us.
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Morgan County's greatest hits are on Cool 92.9. I'm Logan Scott. 10 in a row on this Tuesday. 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

0: to Elizabeth Ferris for West Virginia State Senate District 15, this wasn't part of the interview. It was just part of the conversation.
1: Yeah, actually, one of my first jobs out of school was working for a public affairs firm. And so when it comes to these data center projects, if an area wants a data center, if an area wants some of the tax revenue that can come from that, our leaders need to be negotiating for the best possible protections for us.
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0: Real questions, straight answers. Elizabeth Ferris for West Virginia State Senate, District 15. It's time for Ask Elizabeth. Today's question, what needs to change in our schools?
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2: County weather. Here's your Panhandle News Network forecast. This afternoon will be mostly sunny with a high temperature of 84. Tonight, expect clear skies and cooler conditions with a low of 58. Tomorrow, we'll bring a mix of clouds and sun with a high reaching 86. With your exclusive AccuWeather forecast, I'm meteorologist Joe Lundberg on Cool 92.9.

0: 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It's over an hour of commercial-free music for the lunch hour. 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

Morgan County's greatest hits are on Cool 92.9. I'm Logan Scott. 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

Morgan County's greatest hits are on Cool 92.9 on the commercial-free Cool Lunch Break. Mountaineers are coming to Cool 92.9. All the action this fall. Let's go, Mountaineers. Here's Orleans.

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Morgan County's greatest hits are on Cool 92.9. I'm Logan Scott. 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

Morgan County's greatest hits are on Cool 92.9. I'm Logan Scott. Thanks so much for hanging out with me. Spider-Man Brand New Day came in at number one at the box office over the weekend. Brought in $70 million. The Odyssey came in at number two. I need to watch that one. Here's DeBarge. It's Cool 92.9.

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3: Here's your Panhandle News Network forecast. This afternoon will be mostly sunny with a high of 84. Tonight will be clear with a low of 58. Tomorrow, expect times of clouds and sun with a high of 86. Thursday will be partly sunny and humid with a couple of showers and a thunderstorm reaching a high of 80. With your exclusive AccuWeather forecast, I'm meteorologist Joe Lundberg on Cool 92.9.

0: Morgan County's greatest hits are on Cool 92.9. Thanks so much for hanging out with me. So Will Ferrell's son, Magnus Ferrell, tells Wealth and Geeks that his dad should be named the sexiest man alive by People magazine. He says, I think he should be the unanimous winner like yesterday. I'm too young to be the face of that right now. Maybe late.
1: Mom, it smells like rotten eggs.
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I'm Logan Scott. 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

Here's your Panhandle News Network forecast. This afternoon will be mostly sunny with a high of 84. Tonight will be clear with a low of 58. Tomorrow, expect times of clouds and sun with a high of 86. Thursday will be partly sunny and humid with a couple of showers and a thunderstorm reaching a high of 80. With your exclusive AccuWeather forecast, I'm meteorologist Joe Lundberg on Cool 92.9.

0: Morgan County's greatest hits are on Cool 92.9. I'm Logan Scott, and I'm out the door. Thanks so much for spending some time with me on a Tuesday. Back in with you tomorrow, starting at 10 a.m. Parker Stone's in next right here on Cool 92.9.
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Morgan County's greatest hits. This is Cool 92.9. Good afternoon to you on this Tuesday. It's Parker Stone hanging out with you until 7 this evening. Let's keep the end of your workday strong with great music. It's Billy Ocean.

Morgan County's greatest hits. This is Cool 92.9. We're just over a week out from the start of Berkeley Springs High School football here on Cool 92.9. Nathan and Mike bringing you back all the action on Morgan Field and on the road this year. Every single Berkeley Springs High School football game is right here on Cool 92.9, beginning August 28th with the home opener against Kaiser.

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A reminder, be with us Thursday and Friday of this week, August 20th and 21st. A special two-day event. It's the WVRC Media Cares for Kids Radiothon, a benefit special for WVU Madison-Golisano Children's.

0: Morgan Cotney's greatest hits. This is Cool 92.9. I hold my breath every single time I see a headline that says Dolly Parton on it now. Well, it looks like she could not make another public appearance due to health concerns. She was unable to attend the opening of Dollywood's new Night Flight Expedition roller coaster this past Friday, joining the celebration instead through a virtual video. She said, "I'm still in Nashville and sorry about that," Parton, who's age 80, told the crowd via video appearing in Fairy Wings, saying, quote, "My doctor clipped my wings, saying you ain't traveling anywhere this week." Parton cited dizziness and dehydration as current symptoms. The absence follows her May announcement canceling a planned tour, which was scheduled in 2025 and was postponed to September of 2026. That's now out the window. She has also dealt with kidney stones and issues from her immune and digestive systems. Dolly reassured fans, saying, quote, "I have great doctors and I'm doing really well." More to come. It's Cool 92.9.
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4: Here's your Panhandle News Network forecast. Tonight will be clear with a low of 58. Tomorrow, expect a mix of clouds and sun with a high of 86. Tomorrow night will be rather cloudy and humid with a passing shower late and a low of 68. With your exclusive AccuWeather forecast, I'm meteorologist Jason Caterina on Cool 92.9.

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2: The search continues for a woman who went under the water at a Hampshire County campground Monday morning. Here's Captain Lott with the West Virginia Natural Resources Police.
3: So we were called to this scene, Wampacoma Campground outside Romney, West Virginia. We were called here about 2 o'clock yesterday afternoon for a missing swimmer, female

0: swimmer went missing off of a beach area. It's a campground, so it's a beach area. So far, we've searched the shoreline. We've got our dive team on scene, several fire departments on scene doing water searches, riverbank searches. We've got our underwater drone doing sonar searches for this individual. There were two children on scene. They didn't need rescuing. They made it to the shore themselves. They were the ones that reported.
1: 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We will continue to update this story. Berkeley County Recovery Resources case manager Caitlin Himes stopped by this morning's Panhandle Live and says drug overdoses continue to trend down in the county.
2: This year so far, we've had a slight decrease in the amount of overdoses we've been getting reported to us, at least. The biggest thing that we've been trying to impact the community with is that naloxone distribution. So within Berkeley County, we have quite a few blessing boxes. So the quick response team has been taking charge with that, making sure that naloxone is available May, June, and July. And we were able to get 236 kits out, which is quite impressive.
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0: 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It is back to school season. Now, whether you're sending a tiny tyke off to kindergarten or sending a kid off to college, there's always going to be some decluttering, I'm sure, throughout your house. Before you start going through all the stuff to go to the donation pile, experts are cautioning you to double check the things you plan on donating, because they say that some of it should actually be kept and stored, given to loved ones, or thrown away instead. Six things experts say you shouldn't just go ahead and put in the donate pile. Family heirlooms, you may not want it, but another family member may, especially if it has special memories attached to it. Potential collectibles, if you come across things like special editions of a book, jewelry, sought-after trading cards, take the time to go to a consignment shop and see what it would look online for resale. You can go online and check it, but don't just throw it away. Any broken items, it may feel generous to donate things like this, but it's not working, not clean, just throw it in the trash. Damaged or stained clothing, a thrift store is likely going to just trash it anyway. Niche hobby supplies, some donation centers may not accept certain equipment for camping, sports, or other niche creative hobbies due to low demand. And items with personal info, anything that has your full name, address, or date of birth on it should be shredded or securely deposited, not donated. More to come. It's Cool 92.9.
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2: 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The southbound side going toward Route 9 traffic is also going to be heavy. Southbound side traffic slows 40, and that's going to take you to Williamsport, while the northbound side slows halfway Boulevard to 40. 70 westbound traffic is going to slow 355 over to 340 with a crash right around 270. And northbound 270, your delay started 85 Buck Easttown Pike to right up to Rosemont, while the southbound side slows Liberty Road to Patrick Street. 15 at Leesburg to Luckett's, nothing but heavy traffic. Traffic slows when you get to St. Clair Lane to Point of Rocks. Route 9 in the Berlin Turnpike heavy into Hillsboro with a crash just after Stony Point Road. And then traffic is going to slow again, Cider Mill Road to Harper's Ferry Road. I'm Allie Oakley with traffic.
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0: That's the Bee Gees right here on Cool 92.9. Harrison Ford is set to reprise his iconic role as Indiana Jones for a new Walt Disney World attraction. Ford, who's 84, will be a part of the ride titled Indiana Jones and the Myth of the Jade Serpent, located in Animal Kingdom. Ford confirmed he served as the model for the attraction's animatronic figure. No open date has been announced as of yet for Indiana Jones and the Myth of the Jade Serpent. More to come. 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
2: The search continues for a woman who went under the water at a Hampshire County campground Monday morning. Here's Captain Lott with the West Virginia Natural Resources Police.
3: So we were called to this scene, Wampacoma Campground outside Romney, West Virginia. We were called here about 2 o'clock yesterday afternoon for a missing swimmer, female swimmer, went missing off of a beach area. It's a campground, so it's a beach area. So far, we've searched the shoreline. We've got our dive team on scene, several fire departments on scene doing water searches, riverbank searches. We've got our underwater drone doing sonar searches for this individual. There were 2 children on scene. They didn't need rescuing. They made it to the shore themselves. They were the ones that reported.
2: You can read more in an article at WVMetroNews.com. We will continue to update this story. Berkeley County Recovery Resources case manager Caitlin Himes stopped by this morning's Panhandle Live and says drug overdoses continue to trend down in the county.
4: This year so far, we've had a slight decrease in the amount of overdoses we've been getting reported to us, at least. The biggest thing that we've been trying to impact the community with is that naloxone distribution. So within Berkeley County, we have quite a few blessing boxes. So the quick response team has been taking charge with that, making sure that naloxone is available May, June, and July. And we were able to get 236 kits out, which is quite impressive.
2: With a check of your local headlines, I'm Luke Wiggs.
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George Benson right here on Cool 92.9. It is time once again for celebrity birthdays on this 18th day of August. And if you are celebrating today, a big happy birthday to you from all of us here at Cool 92.9. Celebrating first, we'll go to the world of entertainment. Maya Mitchell is celebrating birthday number 33 today from The Fosters and Good Trouble. Also celebrating today is Madeline Pesch, 32, stars in Riverdale and The Strangers Chapter 1. From Brooklyn Nine-Nine and Palm Springs, Andy Samberg turns 48 today. Caitlin Olsen is 51. You'll know her from It's Always Sunny in Philadelphia, also in Hacks. Mr. Robot and Heather star Christian Slater is 57 today, also from Fight Club. Edward Norton is 57 today. And celebrating as well, 69 years old today, is for Dennis Leary from Rescue Me and The Amazing Spider-Man. In the world of music,

0: music celebrating today from House of Pain. Everlast is 57 today. Old Dominion guitarist and songwriter Brad Tursi is 47 today. And the drummer for Foreigner, Dennis Elliott, is 76. Other notable figures celebrating today, stand-up comedian Elaine Boosler, 74 today. ABC News journalist Bob Woodruff is 65 today. Former U.S. Treasury Secretary Timothy Geithner is 65 today. The former president of Mexico, Felipe Calderon, is 64. Visual arts artist and model Frances Cobain is 34 today. Summer McIntosh, the Olympic swimming champion, is 20. And Gianni Rivera, Italian soccer legend, celebrates birthday number 83 today. 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
2: 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On 81 between Winchester, Martinsburg, and Hagerstown. Got a lot of heavy traffic. The northbound side is going to slow to an accident that's in Bunker Hill before you get to Inwood with delays back to Rest Church Road. Northbound side is going to slow before you get to Tavern Road, and that takes you past Hedgesville Road. Southbound side, there was a crash. South of Hammond's Mill Road, but you're off and on to Hedgesville Road because of heavy volume and construction. And then Route 9 going past the high school. Traffic is still very heavy on Hedgesville Road there. 70 westbound from 355 over to 340. Traffic is going to be heavy. Then you're going to slow when you get to Downsville Pike and Sharpsburg Pike and Pockets. Route 9, heavy at the Berlin Turnpike, Hillsboro Road to Harper's Ferry Road. Then you're fine to Charlestown and Martinsburg, while 340 Harper's Ferry traffic is jammed. I'm Allie Oakley with traffic.
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2: Morgan County weather. Here's your Panhandle News Network forecast. Tonight will be clear with a low of 58. Tomorrow, expect a mix of clouds and sun with a high of 86. Tomorrow night will be rather cloudy and humid with a passing shower late and a low of 68. With your exclusive AccuWeather forecast, I'm meteorologist Jason Caterina on Cool 92.9.

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2: The search continues for a woman who went under the water at a Hampshire County campground Monday morning. Here's Captain Lott with the West Virginia Natural Resources Police.
3: So we were called to this scene, Wampacoma Campground outside Romney, West Virginia. We were called here about 2 o'clock yesterday afternoon for a missing swimmer, female swimmer, went missing off of a beach area. It's a campground, so it's a beach area. So far, we've searched the shoreline. We've got our dive team on.

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The Indians get play underway August 28th as they welcome Kaiser to Morgan Field. 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

0: Morgan County's greatest hits. This is Cool 92.9. It's time once again for our daily trip into the DeLorean and what happened in cool history on today's date. Let's cast you back first. August 18th, 1920, the 19th Amendment to the U.S. Constitution gets ratified. That's the one that gave women the right to vote. Woodstock Music and Art Fair closed with Jimi Hendrix and Band of Gypsies as the final act on today's date in 1969. 1977 rolls around. 18 white limousines and a white hearse rode through the streets of Memphis to take Elvis Presley to his grave. Sadly, two girls were killed and another was injured by a runaway car outside the gates of Graceland, where 75,000 fans had gathered. The amount of flowers delivered by FTD to Graceland for the funeral surpassed the number for any other event in the company's history. Colonel Tom Parker, Elvis's manager, surprised mourners by showing up in short sleeves and a baseball cap. 2 days after the burial service, Elvis's body and his mother's body were moved to a burial site on the grounds of Graceland. Also on today's date in history, Beth Ann Hogan became the first female cadet in the 158 history of the Virginia Military Institute. Also on today's date in history, the so-called West Memphis Three were released from prison after 18 years of imprisonment. The White House chief strategist Stephen Bannon was fired by President Donald Trump on today's date in 2017. And in 2021, Los Angeles Angels pitcher Shohei Ohtani became the fastest player in team history to reach 40 home runs in a season. He also pitched 8 innings that day in a 3-1 win over the Detroit Tigers. More to come. It's Cool 92.9. For the 6th consecutive season, Berkeley Springs High School football's home is Cool 92.9.
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3: Here's your Panhandle News Network forecast. Tonight will be clear with a low of 58. Tomorrow, expect a mix of clouds and sun with a high of 86. Tomorrow night will be rather cloudy and humid with a passing shower late and a low of 68. With your exclusive AccuWeather forecast, I'm meteorologist Jason Caterina on Cool 92.9.

0: Morgan County's greatest hits here on Cool 92.9. I'm Parker Soto. Big thank you, as always, for spending the tail end of your workday and your ride home right here on Cool 92.9. We march closer to this year's WVRC Media Cares for Kids Radiothon is this Thursday and Friday, 6A to 6P. 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
3: 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You can find the perfect summer night at Cove Campground in Gore, Virginia. Just a hop, skip, and a jump away. A wide array of family fun activities on 3,000 beautiful acres for the same price as the local swimming pool. Enjoy tubing, canoeing, kayaking, hiking, fishing, even a rifle range, and much more. 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